0: that Sharon?
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2: Girls in my jeans, cut the hair short, my shirts and boots. It's okay to be a boy, but for a boy to look like a girl is degrading. Because you think that being a girl is degrading. But secretly, you'd love to know what it's like, wouldn't you? What it feels like for a girl.

Every time my heart is beating, I can feel the recipe. 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My blood is pumping, I can see the end is right in front of me. Don't

Hit Radio Nord Music. Just when I overcome, just when I overcome, just when I overcome, just when I overcome. I ain't got time for you, baby. Either you're my